doing right. I've always waited for the moment that you would come through my door. But this brought loneliness so far. I lay my hand unto my heart.

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I lay my hand unto my soul. Is this what life has got to give? Is this

to myself. Is this what life has got to give? Is this a dream, the dream I had?

And I touched your face, narcotic mind from Lace. And I called your name like an addicted to cocaine. Don't spoil the stuff you'd rather blame. And I touched your face.